0: 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Hey, this is Kygo.
1: 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It's Khalid.
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